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14: Lows level off around 50 tonight under partly cloudy skies. Southerly winds 8 to 15 miles per hour. Tomorrow, high temperatures reach up to 70. Tomorrow night, 47. Bright sunshine expected Wednesday with daytime highs approaching 63. 61 Thursday. And that's your forecast. I'm weatherology meteorologist Paul Frombly. Get the latest weather updates online at MinnesotaDailyWeather.com. Currently, it's 53 degrees.
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16: Every week at this time, Jay Steele and I give you the rundown on what's happening in music. The breakthrough banger, North America's hottest new song. Hello.
2: Well, I'm excited for this song. She's from Slovakia. Her name is Adela, and she's really starting the trend all over the world. She has another song that's also streaming very well called Nicole Kidman. And believe it or not, this song is getting a lot of comparisons to Miley Cyrus's We Can't Stop. You can see why. It's very fun. The co-writer of this song also wrote that song. So that's why you can kind of hear the comparisons between the two. Her name is Adela, Ain't in L.A., your breakthrough banger.
16: The future superstar for sure. Here it is. Jay Steele, thanks a lot. We'll talk again.

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1: Steve Lacy, Oh Yeah, number 19, most requested right now. Big three, as you call them in, Stupid Song, Olivia Rodrigo, Earrings is number 2, and Loser by Tame Impala is on top again. We play it next. It's also from the Spider-Man movie, just like Steve Lacy. Earlier tonight, we were talking about how my friend Scott mentioned that I always see spiders in this studio, more than any place on Earth. And he said, it's because you're playing so much music from Spider-Man.
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1: That has to be it. We summon them. We want to know right now if you can identify what this sound is. 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We got a really tough one tonight. Okay, so it's not that hard. But it might not be exactly what you think. Give it a shot right now. Call 85-LiveLine. That's right. You have to call. You can't text. 85-LiveLine right now.
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20: Lows level off around 50 tonight under partly cloudy skies. Southerly winds 8 to 15 miles per hour. Tomorrow, high temperatures reach up to 70. Tomorrow night, 47. Bright sunshine expected Wednesday with daytime highs approaching 63. 61 Thursday. And that's your forecast. I'm weatherology meteorologist Paul Frombly. Get the latest weather updates online at MinnesotaDailyWeather.com. Currently, it's 53 degrees.
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0: Lows level off around 47 tonight under mainly clear skies. Winds out of the south, 8 to 15 miles per hour. Mainly clear again tomorrow. Daytime highs approaching 70. Clear skies tomorrow night. Lows dip down to about 47. Cooler Wednesday and Thursday with highs in the low 60s. And that's your forecast. I'm weatherology meteorologist Paul Frombly. Get the latest weather updates online at minnesotadailyweather.com. Currently, it's 51 degrees. Mix 103.
1: And now on Lifeline, it's time for the One Note Challenge. My name is Mason. You just got to be first to call us, correctly identifying the title and artist of this massive hit song off the very first note. Listen closely. Well, it's a way back track. Okay, we need the title and the artist. 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

0: you. Hey, Lifeline, my name is Mason. Thank you for being here tonight. Honestly, one of the nicest people I've ever talked to. And I'm not just saying that because she's a celebrity, but out of everyone I've met, you know, broke, rich, attractive, ugly as hell, she is just the best. Zara Larsson. I hope that she's around for a long, long, long time. We are so lucky to have people like her in the pop music world. Because there's a lot of jerks out there, especially years ago. You know, they get like one big song, they think they're the biggest thing in the world, and then they go away because nobody likes working with them, and nobody wants to help boost a egomaniac jerk. So if you want to hear anything tonight, just call or text us. Your shout-outs and dedications, something old or something new, it's up to you. 85 Liveline right now. My name's Mason. 85 Liveline. I want to talk to you.
1: 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There's going to be a party tonight. Liveline with Mason.
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18: Lows level off around 47 tonight under mainly clear skies. Winds out of the south, 8 to 15 miles per hour. Mainly clear again tomorrow. Daytime highs approaching 70. Clear skies tomorrow night. Lows dip down to about 47. Cooler Wednesday and Thursday with highs in the low 60s. And that's your forecast. I'm weatherology meteorologist Paul Frombly. Get the latest weather updates online at MinnesotaDailyWeather.com. Currently, it's 51 degrees.
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11: Lows level off around 47 tonight under mainly clear skies. Winds out of the south, 8 to 15 miles per hour. Mainly clear again tomorrow. Daytime highs approaching 70. Clear skies tomorrow night. Lows dip down to about 47. Cooler Wednesday and Thursday with highs in the low 60s. And that's your forecast. I'm weatherology meteorologist Paul Frombly. Get the latest weather updates online at minnesotadailyweather.com. Currently, it's 50 degrees.
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14: Yeah.
13: Why do you like it?
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13: And the baddest bitches ain't in L.A. What's your name?
14: My name's Isabella.
13: And where are you calling from?
14: In the middle of the desert on my way to Phoenix. I'm from Imperial, California, but I'm on the highway.
13: How old are you? Because we want to know the type of people who like this song.
14: I'm 20. Today's my birthday.
13: Oh, happy birthday. You should have started off with
14: that. Thank you.
13: This song plays for you and all of North America. Thanks for calling Liveline.
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0: a voice note that goes directly to us. We'll put you on the air. You don't have to talk to anybody, but make sure to include your name, where you're from, the song you want to hear, and some special reason behind it. Of course, the classic way, too, the best way, the only way, if you want to get through immediately, is by calling 85-LIVELINE, and we will pick up and put you on the air. 85-LIVELINE right now.
1: I can't believe how many cool people are at this party.
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0: Lows level off around 47 tonight under mainly clear skies. Winds out of the south, 8 to 15 miles per hour. Mainly clear again tomorrow. Daytime highs approaching 70. Clear skies tomorrow night. Lows dip down to about 47. Cooler Wednesday and Thursday with highs in the low 60s. And that's your forecast. I'm weatherology meteorologist Paul Frombly. Get the latest weather updates online at minnesotadailyweather.com. Currently, it's 50 degrees.
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13: Lows level off around 47 tonight under mainly clear skies. Winds out of the south, 8 to 15 miles per hour. Mainly clear again tomorrow. Daytime highs approaching 70. Clear skies tomorrow night. Lows dip down to about 47. Cooler Wednesday and Thursday with highs in the low 60s. And that's your forecast. I'm weatherology meteorologist Paul Trombley. Get the latest weather updates online at minnesotadailyweather.com. Currently, it's 50 degrees.
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16: I would like to hear Linger by the Cranberries.
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15: Oh. 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All right, who's this?
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16: Ishpeming, Michigan.
15: All right, well, I hope you know, we don't usually go back this far. It actually came out in 1993, but it's been in the Spotify Top 50 for the past few months. A lot of people have been asking us to play it.
16: Okay.
15: And here it is. 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
16: Lows level off around 47 tonight under mainly clear skies. Winds out of the south, 8 to 15 miles per hour. Mainly clear again tomorrow. Daytime highs approaching 70. Clear skies tomorrow night. Lows dip down to about 47. Cooler Wednesday and Thursday with highs in the low 60s. And that's your forecast. I'm weatherology meteorologist Paul Trombley. Get the latest weather updates online at MinnesotaDailyWeather.com. Currently, it's 50 degrees.
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0: 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Life of a Showgirl Encore features four new singles. That's the one everybody's talking about. Patient Zero. Skydance Films making moves to get Barbie 2 underway. Warner Brothers has spent months discussing the sequel with Greta Gerwig and Margot Robbie and Ryan Gosling. They'll all be producers, I'm sure. The original Barbie was a billion-dollar hit in 2023. Negotiations with Gerwig, Robbie, and Gosling remains unknown. We know that he's got a Marvel movie, Ghost Rider, coming. Gerwig directing Chronicles of Narnia for Netflix. That's huge. And Margot Robbie's going to co-star in the next Oceans movie. I'm Hayden. That's The Buzz.
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Lows level off around 47 tonight under mainly clear skies. Winds out of the south, 8 to 15 miles per hour. Mainly clear again tomorrow. Daytime highs approaching 70. Clear skies tomorrow night. Lows dip down to about 47. Cooler Wednesday and Thursday with highs in the low 60s. And that's your forecast. I'm weatherology meteorologist Paul Frombly. Get the latest weather updates online at MinnesotaDailyWeather.com. Currently 49.

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Number 5, that's my number 1. Here's Lil Nas X, "That's What I Want."

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13: Lows level off around 47 tonight under mainly clear skies. Winds out of the south, 8 to 15 miles per hour. Mainly clear again tomorrow. Daytime highs approaching 70. Clear skies tomorrow night. Lows dip down to about 47. Cooler Wednesday and Thursday with highs in the low 60s. And that's your forecast. I'm weatherology meteorologist Paul Frombly. Get the latest weather updates online at MinnesotaDailyWeather.com. 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

0: You enjoy the music. When you're sad, the lyrics pick you up. 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Yeah, we understand. 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

0: when your parents punished you by sending you to your room? 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

0: All right, we'll talk about Tony Romo out at CBS Sports, likely to keep a good portion of his money. CBS Sports officially cut ties with him. Following his DUI arrest in July, he'd been on leave since the incident, pleaded no contest to drunk driving. The statement said, "We've mutually agreed to part ways. We thank Tony for his contributions over the past 9 years and wish him the best moving forward." Tony had signed a 10-year, $180 million deal with CBS back in 2020. When he entered this season, he had roughly 4 years and $72 million left on his contract. He's reportedly likely going to keep a good portion of it. Romo said, "I'm proud of what I accomplished at CBS Sports over the last 9 years. I approach my role as a game analyst the way I've approached everything in my life, with a desire to win and be the best that I can be. I'm going to use this time to take a break, something I've never done before, and focus on my health, my family, before moving on to my next opportunity. I'm grateful for my time with CBS Sports." There you go. Bye, Tony.
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5: Lows around 47 overnight under mainly clear skies, southerly winds 8 to 15 miles per hour. Mainly sunny again Tuesday, 70. Lows around 47 Tuesday night. Bright sunshine Wednesday with highs around 63, 61 Thursday. That's your forecast. I'm weatherology meteorologist Paul Trombley. Get the latest weather updates online at MinnesotaDailyWeather.com. 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
15: Lows around 47 overnight under mainly clear skies. Southerly winds 8 to 15 miles per hour. Mainly sunny again Tuesday, 70. Lows around 47 Tuesday night. Bright sunshine Wednesday with highs around 63. 61 Thursday. That's your forecast. I'm weatherology meteorologist Paul Trombley. Get the latest weather updates online at MinnesotaDailyWeather.com. Right now, 49.
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0: So this is how they do the study. Researchers looked at 31,000 American adults over the age of 40, and they found that people who ate breakfast between 7 and 8 a.m. had the lowest mortality risk. Waiting till 8 to 10 was linked to a 10% higher risk of death. Eating between 10 a.m. and noon raised that number to 19%. And for people who didn't eat their first meal until afternoon, that risk went up to 29%. They say that meal timing can affect the body's internal clock, which plays a role in your circadian rhythm and metabolism. They also said that eating dinner between 7 and 8 p.m. is the best, and you should avoid eating dinner after midnight.
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11: Mix 103 weather. Lows dip down to about 47 overnight under partly cloudy skies. Southerly winds 8 to 15 miles per hour. Daytime highs approaching 70 Tuesday. Sunshine mixed with clouds at times. Lows dip down to about 47 Tuesday night. Mainly clear skies. That's your forecast. I'm weatherology meteorologist Paul Trombley. Get the latest weather updates online at MinnesotaDailyWeather.com. Currently, it's 49 degrees.

0: 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Well, apparently a lot of women will be. I'll tell you why it went viral this week. Coming up, a fun playlist too. Olivia Rodrigo's next.
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2: Lows dip down to about 47 overnight under partly cloudy skies, southerly winds 8 to 15 miles per hour. Daytime highs approaching 70 Tuesday, sunshine mixed with clouds at times. Lows dip down to about 47 Tuesday night, mainly clear skies. That's your forecast. I'm weatherology meteorologist Paul Frombly. Get the latest weather updates online at minnesotadailyweather.com. Currently, it's 49 degrees.

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0: A new audiobook recording of Dracula came out for Audible, starring Jonathan Bailey as Dracula and Ella Purnell from Fallout as Mina. And a behind-the-scenes clip of Jonathan and Ella in the recording booth is going viral for making women hot and heavy. Even Snooki chimed in and said, quote, "Oh, wow, I need to turn my volume down. I look like a creep." Multiple people joked that it made them pregnant. Another one said, "This is on the Entertainment Tonight page, but somehow I feel like I stumbled into somewhere I shouldn't be. I'm still here, though." Jonathan recently spoke with Collider about the experience. He actually recorded his parts alone. He also did his own sound effects, like of drinking blood. He says, quote, "A whole childhood of making noises and sounds alone in my room, and I finally found a place to put them to good use." He sounds like he is into it, and so are the ladies that listen. Enjoy.
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16: Lows dip down to about 47 overnight under partly cloudy skies. Southerly winds 8 to 15 miles per hour. Daytime highs approaching 70 Tuesday. Sunshine mixed with clouds at times. Lows dip down to about 47 Tuesday night. Mainly clear skies. That's your forecast. I'm weatherology meteorologist Paul Trombley. Get the latest weather updates online at MinnesotaDailyWeather.com. Right now, it's 48 degrees.

0: things that I've got. This playlist is a beautiful thing. Stella Lefty, The Weeknd, Shawn Mendes, hang out.
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2: 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Tyree Lockett, wide open on the left side, just ran up the numbers.
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9: Lows dip down to about 47 overnight under partly cloudy skies. Southerly winds 8 to 15 miles per hour. Daytime highs approaching 70 Tuesday. Sunshine mixed with clouds at times. Lows dip down to about 47 Tuesday night. Mainly clear skies. That's your forecast. I'm weatherology meteorologist Paul Trombley. Get the latest weather updates online at MinnesotaDailyWeather.com. Right now, it's 48 degrees.
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0: Hey there, it's Kendall. An AI radio DJ is, quote, shooting to stardom in LA, but he doesn't host solo. They are on Jose 97 something, hosted by Geraldine Gigi Guzman and her AI co-host Coyote Tech. Who's an AI bot programmed to mimic radio talent. They do a lot of classic stuff. They talk to callers, discuss sports and news. They do giveaways. DJ Gigi calls her co-host My Little Coyote, and he calls her My Queen. It's not scripted, DJ Gigi says. I never know what he's going to say, and that's the beauty of it. She even has to tell him to stop cursing. Coyote Tech isn't the first. Several cities have tried AI DJs to varying degrees of success, and others have kept the creative element human while automating other tasks, including music, scheduling, and creating ads. Naturally, there are unions fighting this, but Coyote Tech was created out of need, so I don't know. We'll see what happens.
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5: Kevin Kugler here from Thursday Night Football on Westwood One. 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Dallas is looking for back-to-back wins following last week's second-half comeback victory over the Texans. 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
2: Lows dip down to about 47 overnight under partly cloudy skies, south winds 8 to 15 miles per hour. Daytime highs approaching 71 Tuesday, sunshine mixed with clouds at times. Mainly clear skies Tuesday night, lows level off around 44. That's your forecast. I'm weatherology meteorologist Paul Trombley. Get the latest weather updates online at minnesotadailyweather.com. Right now, 47.
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0: Hey there, it's Kendall, that's Teddy, and I've got Olivia Dean in the fray on the way. Don't go anywhere.
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14: Lows dip down to about 47 overnight under partly cloudy skies, south winds 8 to 15 miles per hour. Daytime highs approaching 71 Tuesday, sunshine mixed with clouds at times. Mainly clear skies Tuesday night, lows level off around 44. That's your forecast. I'm weatherology meteorologist Paul Trombley. Get the latest weather updates online at MinnesotaDailyWeather.com. Right now, 47.

0: If you're going to dress up for Halloween this year, you should start thinking about what you're going to do because you may not be able to pull off your usual sexy TSA agent look. Not because you're getting too old or because TSA agents have become protected species. It's because sexy costumes are out. In a new survey, people were asked the most overdone costumes. The most popular answer was the sexy version of anything. Runner-up, pirate costumes. And a lot of people said Joker costumes should be retired. Others receiving votes, cowboys and cowgirls, Harley Quinn, hippies, minions, mimes, and Where's Waldo? Actually, adults are souring on dressing up altogether. About 25% of adults say they plan to dress up for Halloween this year, even though almost 70% say you're never too old to dress up on Halloween. People just don't want to put forth the effort. I get that.
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12: Mix 103 weather. Lows dip down to about 46 overnight under partly cloudy skies. Winds out of the south, 5 to 10 miles per hour. Sunshine mixed with clouds at times again Tuesday. Highs level off around 71. Lows dip down to about 44 Tuesday night. Mainly clear skies. That's your forecast. I'm weatherology meteorologist Paul Trombley. Get the latest weather updates online at MinnesotaDailyWeather.com. Currently 46.
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2: Lows dip down to about 46 overnight under partly cloudy skies. Winds out of the south, 5 to 10 miles per hour. Sunshine mixed with clouds at times again Tuesday. Highs level off around 71. Lows dip down to about 44 Tuesday night. Mainly clear skies. That's your forecast. I'm weatherology meteorologist Paul Trombley. Get the latest weather updates online at MinnesotaDailyWeather.com. Currently 46.

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0: Kingdom of Fear. Cameron Whitcomb is on there. It's Bernie with you. It is a Tuesday, October the 6th, 2026. 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So how far will you go to get out of paying for a meal? A 26-year-old man in Georgia arrested last week after he faked a medical emergency, called 911 to avoid paying for his meal at Red Lobster. He owed $63.77. Unclear what he ordered or what medical condition he was faking. There's not any audio from the 911 call. He's facing charges of theft of services and making an unlawful 911 call. And it sounds like he's still in jail with his bond set at $3,000. So, yeah, how far would you go to get out of paying for endless shrimp? But the endless shrimp isn't free, the endless shrimp.
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8: Here's your weatherology forecast, brought to you by Ag Country. Sunshine mixed with clouds at times today, with daytime highs approaching 71. Westerly winds 8 to 15 miles per hour. Lows around 44. Tonight, mainly clear skies. That's your forecast. I'm weatherology meteorologist Paul Trombley. Get the latest weather updates online at MinnesotaDailyWeather.com. Right now, it's 46 degrees.

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0: Trainee Season from Dua Lipa on there. Bernie with you. Tame Impala in minutes. Hang out.
1: This is a Westwood One Sports Minute.
2: Bijan Robinson is the best non-quarterback in the NFL, and at this point, he might even be pushing some of these quarterbacks. Few players in this league impact a game the way that he does. He had 145 rushing yards and 2 touchdowns in the Falcons' 45-24 beatdown of the Saints. He completely ruined the 20-year anniversary of the Dome coming. I'm Denton Day.
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13: Here's your weatherology forecast, brought to you by Ag Country. Sunshine mixed with clouds at times today, with daytime highs approaching 71. Westerly winds 8 to 15 miles per hour. Lows around 44. Tonight, mainly clear skies. That's your forecast. I'm weatherology meteorologist Paul Trombley. Get the latest weather updates online at MinnesotaDailyWeather.com. Right now, it's 46 degrees.
14: And

Tuesday morning. Gonna be 70 today. Heck yeah. Beaver men's hockey hosts North Dakota this weekend. Well, Friday. It's two Grand Forks on Saturday. Heck yeah. Never ending giveaway giving away more stuff this month. Heck yeah. Sensing a trend here. We'll discuss all of that and more here. Swifty kicks things off here on this Tuesday morning. It's the morning stretch. It's Mix 103.

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To the Biebs, it's UConn. 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

0: Your music, your station, Mix 103, Justin Bieber, it's UConn. Morning stretch. Tuesday already. October 6th already. How the heck's that possible? Beaver men's hockey team home and home this weekend with North Dakota. The home portion Friday night at the Ralph, then on Saturday. Get your tickets now. Sanford Center box office. Need the right shade of green predominantly in those stands. We don't need any Kelly green. Just saying. I mean, their money spends just fine, but Beavs 1-0 beat St. Cloud State in overtime last Saturday. Football's at home. We're tailgating on Saturday. Soccer has senior day on Sunday. We'll have that for you. 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
1: 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Early voting begins today in Indiana, New Mexico, and Wyoming. President Trump rallying voters in Grand Island, Nebraska.
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1: Today, the commander-in-chief visits a defense technology company in Baltimore. Secretary of State Marco Rubio begins a three-nation NATO tour in Iceland. He's also stopping in Greece and Portugal. Trade unions joining a student-led protest across France today. It's called the Day of Mobilization, disrupting up to 1,800 schools. They're angry over understaffing, overcrowded classrooms, and dilapidated buildings. 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
16: 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Leslie Manford Anderson from Bagley appeared in Polk County Court after being accused of shooting another man in the head during an attempted burglary. Anderson faces multiple felony charges, including attempted murder and assault. The incident took place at a farm in Mentor early in the morning on September 20th. Court records state that the victim, who was shot, had reported a trespasser on his property after reviewing trail camera footage. He and his family arrived to find a building had been broken into. When the victim opened the door, Anderson allegedly emerged with a handgun, pushed him, and shot him. He also reportedly fired at the victim's daughter and wife before they fled in a van and called for help. Anderson claimed in his defense that the victim had stolen tools from him. He admitted to entering the property and breaking in, but denied owning a pistol. He stated he grabbed for the gun during a struggle, leading to the shooting. Evidence linked Anderson to the scene, and he has a hearing scheduled for November 10th. He is currently free on bond. 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
9: Primetime football in the Superdome turned into a blowout. The Atlanta Falcons marched into New Orleans and completely controlled the line of scrimmage, routing their division rival Saints 45-24 behind a historic ground assault. Bijan Robinson and Brian Robinson Jr. combined to pulverize the Saints' front, punching in five rushing touchdowns in a dominant night. I'm Drake Toll.
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11: Lots of sunshine and fairly quiet weather over the next several days. Temperatures remain unseasonably warm early on, but we do have a cool down as a cold front works its way into the area on Wednesday. Taking a closer look at our forecast, lots of sun, high of 70. Tonight's mainly clear, low near 43. And that's your forecast. I'm meteorologist Laura Lockwood. Get the latest weather updates online at MinnesotaDailyWeather.com. Right now, 45.
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11: Lots of sunshine and fairly quiet weather over the next several days. Temperatures remain unseasonably warm early on, but we do have a cool down as a cold front works its way into the area on Wednesday. Taking a closer look at our forecast. Lots of sun, high of 70. Tonight's mainly clear, low near 43. And that's your forecast. I'm meteorologist Laura Lockwood. Get the latest weather updates online at MinnesotaDailyWeather.com. Right now, 45.
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3: Blessings. This is Pastor Carmen Zaleski from Endless Blessings. Years ago, when you would be talking to a priest, a pastor, or even an elder in the church by speaking these words to them, I don't feel very good. Generally, the pastor or the priest would ask you, why? What did you do? And a confession from there would be expected. There are many people who will admit they feel better after telling someone a confession. Maybe someone stole to feed their family, looked for love in all the wrong places, killed someone. Whatever the sin was, it made the person feel so uncomfortable that they got sick, depressed, and sometimes suicidal. In John chapter 20 of your Bible, the word explains why people need to be forgiven. Christ will come back again to forever make things perfect someday, but in the meantime, we need to have forgiveness from our sins. Jesus specifically breathed on the apostles, requesting they receive the Holy Spirit. Jesus then spoke, "If you forgive anyone's sins, they are forgiven. If you do not forgive them, they are not forgiven. Confess your sins to one another as Christ's followers." To repent simply means to turn around and sin no more. And you will feel much better. And as Jesus, He filled them with the Holy Spirit. Accept Jesus. Quit sinning. I personally have the authority, as the Bible says, to forgive you. And I do forgive your sins so you can be healed in Jesus' name. Be healed, be filled, receive the Holy Spirit, and go in peace. Amen. May you prosper, be blessed, and always remember, God loves you.
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9: Well, it's
8: to sunshine and fairly quiet weather over the next several days. Temperatures remain unseasonably warm early on, but we do have a cool down as a cold front works its way into the area on Wednesday. Taking a closer look at our forecast, lots of sun, high of 70. Tonight's mainly clear, low near 43. And that's your forecast. I'm meteorologist Laura Lockwood. Get the latest weather updates online at MinnesotaDailyWeather.com. Right now, 45.

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3: I like drinking a lot. Like, sometimes I can't tell if I love drinking or hate myself. You know what I mean? I like getting drunk and eating. That's one of my favorite things to do. Last time I was home for the holidays, I was really drunk. When I got home, I thought it'd be a good idea to take a giant bite out of a brick of blue cheese. Yeah. You know, the chalky white cheese with the veins of blue mold? Yeah. Turns out it was my grandfather's leg. So, what you doing in the fridge, Gramps? I remember when Grandpa's memory started to go, it was the day I caught him urinating with the door open, which is not a huge deal, but it's annoying when I'm trying to drive. Okay. Have you ever tried to throw out an old garbage pail? Can't be done. For the last month, I've had it out there every single week, and the garbage men don't get it. I haven't put a sign on it, garbage. What do I got to do, put it in another garbage pail? No.
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1: News. I'm Gian Gelosi. Medical authorities around the globe monitoring a potential plague situation developing in Russia.
2: This comes after the death of a 28-year-old woman who worked in an anti-plague laboratory. Local outlets report that she became infected after a test tube containing the pneumonic plague pathogen broke.
1: That's Fox's Douglas Ader. The WHO and Russian officials say she died of severe pneumonia of an undetermined origin. President Trump now revealing a threat led the U.S. to pull about a dozen B-1 bombers stationed at a British airbase used by U.S. forces to conduct operations against Iran.
3: We had a threat, and if we're going to be threatened, we'll just move them, and that sort of alleviates that. And we actually know the people that made the threat, and they got themselves in a big problem.
1: It comes about a week after the arrest of five men on suspicion of planning an attack. 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
7: 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A Native American woman has never served as a governor or in the U.S. Senate. According to a story in the Washington Post, this may change if Deb Haaland wins the New Mexico governorship or if Mary Peltola or Peggy Flanagan win Senate seats. Haaland, Peltola, and Flanagan are among at least 355 Native American candidates participating in various elections this year, predominantly as Democrats, alongside some Republicans like Tom Cole and Josh Burkeen. Minnesota communities, schools, and partners can apply for funding to support local transportation projects through a federal program called Transportation Alternatives, managed by the Minnesota Department of Transportation. Applicants are encouraged to submit a letter of intent from now to October 30th before completing the full application. The grant is available for projects such as pedestrian and bicycle facilities, historic preservation, and safe routes to school in 11 northwest Minnesota counties and cities, including Beltrami, Clearwater, Hubbard, Lake of the Woods, Polk, and Roseau. More information can be found on the Minnesota Department of Transportation District 2 webpage. These stories and more at MinnesotaDailyNews.com.
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9: The Bronx Bombers are facing a massive uphill battle after a defensive disaster down in Florida. Handed four costly errors that gifted three unearned runs, the Yankees dug their own grave in a 5-2 loss to the Tampa Bay Rays, falling into a deep 2-0 hole in the American League Division Series. And the Yankees are on the ropes. I'm Drake Toll.
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0: Applejay up top to Thornton. 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Thornton scores! 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
15: Lots of sunshine and fairly quiet weather over the next several days. Temperatures remain unseasonably warm early on, but we do have a cool down as a cold front works its way into the area on Wednesday. Taking a closer look at our forecast, lots of sun, high of 70. Tonight's mainly clear, low near 43. And that's your forecast. I'm meteorologist Laura Lockwood. Get the latest weather updates online at MinnesotaDailyWeather.com. Right now, 44.

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0: Morning stretch here on this Tuesday morning. Sun is shining. Mid-40s. Liking it. Liking it a lot. 7:39 here on the morning stretch. We'll be up near 70 later on today. If that doesn't put a little pep in your step, I don't know what will. Elizabeth Shue is 63 today. How is someone from The Karate Kid 63 today? Well, I'm Back to the Future. Amy Jo Johnson, Mighty Morphin Power Rangers, 56. Jeremy Sisto from Law & Order is 52 today. Brett Gelman, Stranger Things, is 50. And Scarlett Byrne, Harry Potter, is 36. Local celebrities this morning, Jess Jennings, happy 12th, and Bella Antonio, happy 7th birthday today. Spinny wheel, see who wins our birthday surprise from the Sugar Shack. Well, that's going to go to Bella. Congratulations. Stop by the station, pick up your certificate from Wheel of Birthdays and the Morning Stretch. Good morning. It is 7:40. It's restaurant week for the United Way.
1: Good morning.
0: Hi, Danae.
1: How are you doing?
0: Good.
1: Good. It is restaurant week.
0: Be better after I filled myself up this week.
1: Right? I know.
0: All sorts of choices.
1: There are. Yesterday I had Lucky Dogs and Rutgers, so I got those two checked off the list. But today is Tuesday. You know, there's different promotions all week that restaurants are doing different things in support of the United Way. But we have Lukens, Harmony, Perkins, Pizza Ranch, Rutgers, Keg and Cork, Slim's, Bemidji Brewing, Pho, Little Caesar, and Blue Oyster all today, Tuesday.
0: That's a lot.
1: It is a lot. I know. I mean, if you want to hit them all up, you sure can. But pick a couple, support the United Way, have some good food.
0: How does the bingo card work?
1: The bingo card. We have a bingo card online, and if you get 5 in a row, any which way, it doesn't matter, come on in and we'll give you a Live United shirt.
0: There is a free space in the middle, isn't there?
1: There is. Four stops.
0: So find another one someplace else on the card and get 5.
1: You sure can.
0: In all seriousness, this is a great way to support our restaurants that are supporting you.
1: Absolutely.
0: It's a win-win.
1: I think so. We raise around $10,000 in this every year, and we have 20 restaurants participating this year, which is up. It continues to grow, which is a great thing. So we're really grateful to the restaurants participating and for the support the community gives to the week.
0: That is a staggering number when you consider that, you know, it's a dollar from every soup or a 10% of pop sales or X percent of this. That all adds up to $10,000.
1: Right. Isn't that amazing?
0: Job well done, restaurant owners.
1: Absolutely. So that's a fun week. We end the week very busy on Saturday with we're coordinating the Blue Ox volunteers for the marathon Friday

0: and police for coordinating and putting the event on our behalf.
1: Who's working security at the Sanford Center while they're all playing?
0: Right, the Sanford Center.
1: I'm just joking.
0: But Mark will be there doing the in-game announcements. My husband's announcing. He used to hang out kind of with you doing some of that.
1: He's not playing goalie?
0: No, he's not the goalie. He was thinking it'd be fun to auction him off or something, make some more money.
1: Be recruited to be a volunteer fireman for a day and go play goalie?
0: I'll go give Justin Sherwood a call and see what he thinks of that.
1: Yes.
0: But it should be fun. I heard that there might be a little ditty coming from the sheriff's department, like a little dance that they, you know, trying to make it a little banana ball like in there. So we'll see how that goes. And
1: Sheriff Riggs, I would love to be a fly on the wall and see that.
0: Maybe we'll try to get a video, huh?
1: All of them. I'm going to need to see a video of that, and that's going to be blackmail for a long time. But I was not speeding. Here, look at this.
0: I will post it. Yeah, so it should be a fun day. It's a free will donation to get in, and all in support of the United Way.
1: And is it next week, movie days, or the week after that?
0: Next week. So we just keep rolling.
1: It's crazy.
0: Mm-hmm.
1: Guys should spread stuff out over the course of a year instead of all in 8 days.
0: I know, but we don't want to, you know, compete with the agencies we're raising funds for, right? Got to get it all in.
1: Go eat today, go watch some racing on Saturday, go watch some hockey on Saturday, and go to the movies next week.
0: There it is.
1: Today, you have a great week.
0: Thank you.
1: Good morning. It's 7:45.
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0: lots of sunshine and fairly quiet weather over the next several days. Temperatures remain unseasonably warm early on, but we do have a cool down as a cold front works its way into the area on Wednesday. Taking a closer look at our forecast, lots of sun, high of 70. Tonight's mainly clear, low near 43. And that's your forecast. I'm meteorologist Laura Lockwood. Get the latest weather updates online at MinnesotaDailyWeather.com. Right now, 44.
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13: 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Tyree Lockett. 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
3: 7:57 here, almost 7:58. Morning Stretch, Tuesday morning. Good morning, Kara.
14: Good morning.
3: Can we bottle up today and bring it back another day? Well, I don't know, in midwinter?
14: Right? Wouldn't that be really nice?
3: That would be awesome.
14: Yeah. It's a weird day, but I think a lot of people are going to have fun. Just enjoying the nice, warm, fresh air. But yeah, we have sunshine 70 today. Our average high is 59. So a lot of folks are almost at 20 degrees above average today, which is just crazy. Clear skies tonight, we'll live down to 43. Tomorrow's a little more average, sunny 63. Clear 37 Wednesday night, 61 and sunny Thursday. We warm back up going into this weekend. So we have sunshine and 64 Friday, sunny 73 into Saturday. Definitely a little breezier. And then we do see a high of 61 on Sunday. We'll probably see the reintroduction of some moisture, at least maybe that night or that evening. And then on Monday of next week, it is going to be a little bit cooler. So just a heads up. We're looking at 51. So, yeah.
3: That can't happen 2 days after it's 73.
14: I know. Well, I did a forecast this morning for Rapid City, and they are 80s today, Friday, Saturday. Sunday, they drop to 57. That night, it says rain and snow.
3: Duh.
14: So I don't know if that'll happen. Most likely, if it does, it'll be more of a rain event. And then, you know, at certain moments, it could slightly pivot into a slightly cooler system. But they're still going to be in the low 40s. But it said that, and I was like, I literally read 83 for Saturday, and then by Sunday night.
3: That's stupid.
14: Crazy. Yeah.
3: I do.
14: And I just had headaches all week this past week from all the shifting. Don't like it.
3: Hang on. Got a EAS test.

0: I don't know why it chooses the middle of a conversation to do that.
1: That was interesting.
0: So I don't even know. Can you hear that when that happens?
1: No.
0: Okay. I didn't think you should be able to.
1: Yeah.
0: The FCC requires us to do one of those at completely random times. And mid-conversation is when it usually happens. So where were we? Headaches.
1: Headaches. I've had constant, more like pressurized, induced headaches over the last few days.
0: Allergies, lack of sleep, or self-induced?
1: All three.
0: At least you're honest.
1: I can attribute to some drinks. The others have been more, I don't know if they're like, well, there was a couple days that definitely allergies were related, but like this morning with how warm it's been and how like big of a shift we're getting into today, my ear almost feels like I'm on like an airplane. Like it's just like that pressure. So it probably is in tandem with, you know, obviously some allergies, but just like that shift of the weather has been really messing with me.
0: Well, I was reffing a JV football game yesterday afternoon. And you said yesterday that there'd be a chance of showers.
1: Mm-hmm.
0: This one, I felt like Charlie Brown. This one black cloud just following us. And you literally could hear it hitting the metal bleachers.
1: Oh, my goodness.
0: But it wasn't raining on the field yet.
1: Oh, that's so weird.
0: So I'm like, literally, it's right over there. And then, boom, I'm soaked. Gigantic raindrops.
1: Yeah. Isn't that freaky when that happens, when you can see that move in and move over you? And then, like, sometimes I've seen it where it, like, the area where it dissipated. So it's just, like, half of, like, a parking lot is soaked and the other is not.
0: I mean,
1: that's creepy.
0: I understand larger snowflakes in the winter.
1: Mm-hmm.
0: But how do you get larger raindrops?
1: Kind of the same deal. Like it's the introduction of, there's layers that are cooler and there's layers that are warmer. So I think it was, I don't know what our, technically our, what was our high yesterday? Our high was like in the low 60s. So like that's around average, actually slightly above for our area. But like the moisture content, we're still getting also a southern breeze too. So we're getting that in there and that sunlight also in there too. So it's just kind of like the layers of the atmosphere kind of allowing that to condense more. And then you get giant raindrops. Just kind of the same deal, just different time of the year.
0: I think everyone can go back somewhere in their memory bank and they'll recall what rain on metal bleachers at a baseball field or a football field sounds like. Mm-hmm. This sounded way different. Because it just seemed like you were launching water balloons.
1: Oh, wow.
0: High up into the air and then splat. I'm like, that is not hitting me right now. And when it does, that's not going to feel very good.
1: Just like in the movie A Bug's Life. I'm going to reference it for a second time in 2 weeks.
0: And then splat right on the bill of my hat.
1: Exactly.
0: I'm like, huh. This isn't so much fun. And then it stopped 2 minutes later.
1: Yep, always.
0: Which, who knows? Had it been regular size raindrops, it might have lasted for 10 minutes.
1: True.
0: All these gigantic raindrops took all of the moisture right out of the cloud. I'm kidding. Doesn't work that way. We've got home football on Saturday, so you said breezy. How breezy?
1: You're looking at south winds like 15 to 20, gusting to 25-ish, maybe up to 30. I know some areas in the state are going to be between 30 and 40, so.
0: Ugh.
1: Yeah. Not looking forward to it.
0: Well, man, I got to drive to North Dakota on Saturday.
1: Oh, no.
0: In a 40-mile-an-hour wind, there's nothing to stop it over there.
1: Going to be battling that.
0: Probably
1: on the way there.
0: Need to rotate my tires because they're all going to be bald on one side of it.
1: Yeah, exactly.
0: Come here. How come you were turning straight left the entire time you were driving to North Dakota?
1: It's being pushed off the road.
0: Yeah. You have a great Tuesday.
1: You too.
0: Hopefully you can get rid of those headaches.
1: Thanks.
0: Good morning. It's 8:06.
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0: Hello, Tuesday. 8:10, sun is shining, mid to upper 40s, will be near 70 today. I'm liking that a lot. Time for news. Good morning, it's 8:10.
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4: News. I'm CJ Papa. President Trump campaigning like it's 2016, 2020, and 2024. Fox's Aisha Hosni at the White House.
5: President says that he is going to be out there on the campaign trail almost every single night. The president did sign an executive order, though, that temporarily releases red dye diesel to truckers. Well, he says this election, the alternative is the radical left that will steal all of your money.
4: Early voting begins today in Indiana, New Mexico, and Wyoming. Vice President J.D. Vance visiting Fairbanks, Alaska.
6: I'm especially excited to announce the Alaska Rail Belt Transmission Project, which is going to devote $400 million to building out your state's power grid.
4: The VP also there promoting incumbent Republican Senator Dan S. Sullivan. He is in a tight race for re-election. America's listening to Fox News.
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10: 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Park Rapids career and technical education teacher Stephen Funk and other CTE teachers sought school board approval for a trip to the National Future Farmers of America convention from October 19th to 25th in Indianapolis. At this conference, students Emma Berghaus, Natalie Berghaus, and Brooke Kritzek will receive the prestigious American degree, which only about 0.1% of FFA members achieve. The chapter will be awarded a National Chapter Award with a 2-star gold ranking. The U.S. Supreme Court will not hear a legal challenge to the Indian Child Welfare Act, which is seen as a win for Native American tribal rights. This decision came after former foster parents in Minnesota tried to join a custody case for twins from the Red Lake Nation, arguing that Native child placement laws were unfair. The Minnesota Supreme Court ruled that these foster parents did not have the right to intervene and decided to place the twins with their grandmother. By not taking the case, the U.S. Supreme Court supports the Minnesota ruling and the protections provided by both federal law and the Minnesota Indian Family Preservation Act. These stories and more at MinnesotaDailyNews.com.
0: Morning Stretch Sports. Good morning. I'm Brian Schultz. Ava Athman of the BSU volleyball team has been named the Northern Sun Conference Offensive Player of the Week. Helped the Beavs to a 2-1 record last week. Senior from Sauk Rapids. Posted a conference-leading 4.83 kills per set, 5.42 points per set against Minnesota Crookston, Winona State, and Concordia St. Paul. She hit 639 with 23 kills and no errors in a 3-1 win over Winona State on Friday. It was the Beavers' first win over Winona since 2009. Added 16 kills and 11 digs in a 5-set loss to 5th-ranked Concordia St. Paul. Added 25 digs 8 assisted blocks, 3 service aces, and 2 assists. That is a really good week. Congratulations, Dave Athman. The BSU volleyball team hosts St. Cloud State and Minnesota State Mankato this Friday and Saturday. Go check them out at the BSU gym. BSU men's hockey junior defenseman Hudson Thornton been named the Central Collegiate Hockey Association Defenseman of the Week. Helped lead the Beavs to a 3-2 overtime win over St. Cloud State on Saturday. Winnipeg, Manitoba native contributed to 2 of BSU's 3 goals. Tied for the team lead with 2 points. Thornton scored the game winner in overtime. Beavers this weekend will travel to Grand Forks on Saturday. Friday night, though, UND's coming here. 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Love to see you at the rink in the correct shade of green this Friday night. That is sports.
11: Well done and extremely rare. Served up just the way you like it.
12: What does that taste like?
11: It's time for Brian in the Kitchen.
0: Brian in the Kitchen on the Morning Stretch, brought to us by Stittsworth Meats, Cheese, Meat Bundles, Grills, the all-new Smokehouse Club, and the smoking hot deal of the day, StittsworthMeats.com. I figured on a chilly week prior to Saturday's forecast changing to be 73 degrees. Getting chilly when it's 70 degrees. It's just a traditional crock pot chili. 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
3: Morning Stretch here, Tuesday morning. Sun's out. 8:22 here on the Morning Stretch. Enjoy a sunny 70-degree day today. Enjoy a windy 73-degree day on Saturday for Beaver football and tailgating. Peach take on Wayne State, annual Lions game. 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Six games this week in the Beaver Radio Network. Men's hockey hosting North Dakota on Friday, heading to Grand Forks in on Saturday. Women's hockey plays Saturday, Sunday. 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Fill out that United Way bingo card. You could win a United Way t-shirt. Blue Ox Marathons this weekend. Battle of the Badges this Saturday. Fire department playing the police department. Hockey game at the Sanford Center. There's a lot of stuff going on. News of the Weird Wire on the way for you next. Good morning. It's 8:25.
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15: Lots of sunshine and fairly quiet weather over the next several days. Temperatures remain unseasonably warm early on, but we do have a cool down as a cold front works its way into the area on Wednesday. Taking a closer look at our forecast, lots of sun, high of 70. Tonight's mainly clear, low near 43. And that's your forecast. I'm meteorologist Laura Lockwood. Get the latest weather updates online at MinnesotaDailyWeather.com. Right now, 44.

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3: Morning Stretch here on a sunny Tuesday morning. 8:34. Sunny and 70 today. How about them apples? Be a good day to pick some apples. Time for news of the Weird Wire. It's brought to us by the Eagles Club. 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Bar bingo and karaoke throughout the course of the week. 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Head to their all-new website. Calendar's right there. See you at the Eagles Club. Serve breakfast right now.
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3: News from the Weird Wire this morning. Emergency responders in the Ukraine came to the rescue of a cat that had climbed into a fourth-story balcony on a Kiev building and became stranded. The Kiev Region State Emergency Service Department said on social media that crews stationed in Bila Turviska were summoned to the residential building where the cat was spotted on a ledge outside of an enclosed balcony. Photo from the scene shows residents watching from windows as a rescuer climbs a ladder to reach the ledge where the cat was perched. The cat was safely brought back down to the ground and reunited with its owners. This is the only cat that I have ever heard of that wouldn't jump off of the balcony if it saw a fireman coming. It's just what cats do. The world's oldest and second oldest men exchanged greeting cards for their respective 114th and 113th birthdays, which both occurred yesterday. Brazilian man. I have no idea how to pronounce that name. I'm just going to call him Joe. Joe Neto turns 114 yesterday. Australia's Ken Weeks turns 113 yesterday. Exchange birthday greetings via photos sent to one another across the globe. The photos show each man holding a card celebrating the other's birthday. Neto and Weeks, born exactly 1 year apart, are the current oldest and second oldest men in the world. Confirmed, of course, by Guinness World Records. Neto has been the oldest living man since November 2024. World's oldest woman, Ethel Carterham, turned 117 a couple of months ago. Ben Myers, an expert on age, says that Neto's age is more unusual feat than Caterham's because of the disparity in longevity between genders. Says it's rarer for a man to reach 114 than for a woman to reach 117. Neto currently the 10th oldest person in the world. It's one of only 9 men in history confirmed to have reached the age of 114. He's also the oldest Brazilian man ever and the 13th oldest Brazilian of all time. That's crazy. The dude's 114 years old and that's just the 10th oldest in history. An old feller. If I get to be 114, suppose I'd be celebrating sending birthday cards to some dude across the country too. And our final story is just bizarre. I saw a picture of this, and yes, it's an actual couch. Police in North Carolina reminding residents to put safety first on local roads after two men were pulled over for driving a couch. Charlotte Police Department said in social media that it was certainly a first last week when officers, quote, stopped two gentlemen traveling down I-5 on a couch. Photo from the scene shows the couch balanced across two electric scooters. While we appreciate the creativity, we do have to remind everyone, no matter what you're driving, using that term loosely, they said, please think about safety first. Ask yourself, should I be on a road with this? The sheer shock of seeing this on the road is going to cause other drivers to focus on that and not drive safely themselves. It was unclear whether the men were cited for the unconventional joyride. Police joked, as a rule, probably best to leave the mobile furniture displays to IKEA. Okay, that's actually funny. They were sitting on a couch, driving it down a road in Charlotte. A couch! What would prompt you to do this? Perhaps a field sobriety test should be involved here, because that's the only thing that would get me to even consider driving a couch down the road. Crazy. And weird. That's news of the Weird Wire. Good morning, it's 8:40.
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5: The Southsiders are rolling through October. Trailing early at Progressive Field, the Chicago White Sox mounted a gritty comeback, clawing past the Cleveland Guardians 4-3 to take a commanding 2-0 lead in the American League Division Series. They can clinch the series at home for the first time in 126 years. I'm Drake Toll.
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2: Lots of sunshine and fairly quiet weather over the next several days. Temperatures remain unseasonably warm early on, but we do have a cool down as a cold front works its way into the area on Wednesday. Taking a closer look at our forecast, lots of sun, high of 70. Tonight's mainly clear, low near 43. And that's your forecast. I'm meteorologist Laura Lockwood. Get the latest weather updates online at MinnesotaDailyWeather.com. Right now, 44.

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0: 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Game-winning goal scored off of a corner kick taken by Gracie Waters. 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
0: 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The Beaver soccer team, a 3-2 come-from-behind win on Sunday against St. Cloud State at the Chet. About a 20-mile-an-hour wind blowing straight to Lake Bemidji. Beavers down 2-0 at the half. St. Cloud State had the wind at their back. Beavers had the wind at their back in the second half, scored 3 goals. Sydney Sutherland scored the first, Maddie Davies scored the second off of a corner, and Gracie Waters scored the third, the game winner, also on a corner. Beavers' Ella Wade takes virtually every corner kick of the year for the Beavers. She was injured in the first half. Waters talks about the play and the game winner.
2: I haven't taken a corner a lot, but I know I have a left foot that can bend the ball in, and I knew I was aiming for that back post, whether it was going to be a player or it was going to be the actual post. So, yeah, I don't know. Maybe the wind helped out a little bit, but it went in, so.
0: Beaver soccer team plays twice again this week, on the road at Minnesota Crookston on Friday, at home for Senior Day, coming up this Sunday. That's BSU Today, presented by Paul Bunting Communications. I'm Brian Schultz for the Beaver Radio Network.
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5: There are so many people now who see politics as a branding exercise, and they gravitate towards the causes that they think reflect most favorably on their brand. 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What's the pin? Are we with Ukraine now? Okay, let's give you the Ukraine pin. Was it Free Palestine? Give me the Palestine pin. You go to the Oscars now, they look like waitresses at TGI Fridays. So much flair. They should all be wearing suspenders. It's bananas. 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Hey, we're here trying to stop a genocide in Gaza. What are you doing over there, you MAGA white supremacist loser? That's what they do. They run on a moral superiority, but they're gaining it from a lot of fake causes.
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7: Minute. The New Orleans Saints are an exciting young football team with an exciting young quarterback in Tyler Shuck, but this team has two major issues right now. Number one, can't run the ball worth a damn, and number two, can't stop the run. Bijan Robinson and Brian Robinson absolutely decimated them on Monday Night Football, couldn't get any run game going, and Tyler Shuck was a sitting duck for the Atlanta defense. The Saints have to get it figured out. I'm Nick Hostos.
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0: 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Your spot for great food, fun, and family. That's Lazy Jacks in Bemidji.
15: Lots of sunshine and fairly quiet weather over the next several days. Temperatures remain unseasonably warm early on, but we do have a cool down as a cold front works its way into the area on Wednesday. Taking a closer look at our forecast, lots of sun, high of 70. Tonight's mainly clear, low near 43. And that's your forecast. I'm meteorologist Laura Lockwood. Get the latest weather updates online at MinnesotaDailyWeather.com. Right now, 51.

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It's incredibly hard to sound like an adult saying that. 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
1: 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NASCAR this weekend heads to Charlotte. 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
11: Lots of sunshine and fairly quiet weather over the next several days. Temperatures remain unseasonably warm early on, but we do have a cool down as a cold front works its way into the area on Wednesday. Taking a closer look at our forecast, lots of sun, high of 70. Tonight, mainly clear, low near 43. And that's your forecast. I'm meteorologist Laura Lockwood. Get the latest weather updates online at MinnesotaDailyWeather.com. Right now, 51.

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Teddy Swims to Selena Gomez. We roll through this Tuesday morning. 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

0: 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Yesterday, state representative candidate Reed Olson was in. Every Thursday, Bedell Duran comes in. MnDOT will be here tomorrow, their final run about Wednesday. Beltrami County Sheriff Jason Riggs joins us most weeks. 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
5: This is State Senator Steve Green. 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It's my honor to represent District 2, and I ask for your vote.
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2: Lots of sunshine and fairly quiet weather over the next several days. Temperatures remain unseasonably warm early on, but we do have a cool down as a cold front works its way into the area on Wednesday. Taking a closer look at our forecast, lots of sun, high of 70. Tonight's mainly clear, low near 43. And that's your forecast. I'm meteorologist Laura Lockwood. Get the latest weather updates online at MinnesotaDailyWeather.com. 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

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She called it this, not me. 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

0: 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Six-game weekend here on the Beaver Radio Network. Men's hockey, home and home with North Dakota. Sanford Center on Friday night at the Ralph Then in Grand Forks on Saturday. 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Women's hockey takes on Maine in Minneapolis Saturday. We'll take on the Gophers then on Sunday. And Beaver soccer hosting Minnesota State Moorhead Sunday for Senior Day. 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
8: Sunshine mixed with clouds at times today, with daytime highs approaching 71. Winds out of the northwest, 8 to 15 miles per hour. Mainly clear skies tonight, lows level off around 44. Mainly sunny skies tomorrow, high temperatures reach up to 63. And that's your forecast. I'm weatherology meteorologist Paul Frombly. Get the latest weather updates online at MinnesotaDailyWeather.com. Right now, 56.

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8: Sunshine mixed with clouds at times today, with daytime highs approaching 71. Winds out of the northwest, 8 to 15 miles per hour. Mainly clear skies tonight, lows level off around 44. Mainly sunny skies tomorrow, high temperatures reach up to 63. And that's your forecast. I'm weatherology meteorologist Paul Frombly. Get the latest weather updates online at MinnesotaDailyWeather.com. Right now, 56.

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0: 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Going to do it for me, John Tesh, in Next Intelligence for Your Life kickoff, 30 minutes commercial free with Bruno. And we'll chat with you tomorrow. Heck, it's already Wednesday tomorrow. Middle of the week tomorrow already. Enjoy a 70-degree day today. I'll chat with you bright and early at 6. We call it the morning stretch. 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
11: Sunshine mixed with clouds at times today, with daytime highs approaching 71. Winds out of the northwest, 8 to 15 miles per hour. Mainly clear skies tonight, lows level off around 44. Mainly sunny skies tomorrow. High temperatures reach up to 63. And that's your forecast. I'm weatherology meteorologist Paul Frombly. Get the latest weather updates online at MinnesotaDailyWeather.com. Right now, 56.
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0: 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Alrighty, from our Intelligence for Your Pets files, dogs adore the humans in their lives. You. And they're happy to provide unconditional love and constant companionship, and they appreciate it when you show gratitude. But there are certain human behaviors that dogs don't like. Here we go. First is hugging. In the wild, when one dog places their paw on another's back, the canine version of a hug, it's a way of establishing dominance. Hugging can make your dog feel threatened or challenged. Dogs also hate being taken on walks where they don't have a chance to explore their surroundings so they can sniff every tree, fire hydrant, patch of grass, stranger in their path. It's like their sniffing is like reading a good book for them. The lack of firsthand knowledge stresses them out. So even if the weather is cold or rainy, give your dog the chance to sniff for a couple of minutes. He'll be happier and more relaxed when you get home. Another thing dogs apparently dislike is playing dress-up. Some dogs will tolerate getting stuffed into a sweater, but they don't really get that you think it's cute. And they know it's that they're being squeezed into something that smells weird, feels funny, and it makes it harder for them to move. It also obstructs their body language, like raising the hair on the back of their neck as a warning to other dogs. If you stuff your dog into a sweater, take a quick picture, watch them carefully. If they seem uncomfortable, please take it off.
1: 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Intelligence for Your Life.
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13: Sunshine mixed with clouds at times today, with daytime highs approaching 71. Winds out of the northwest, 8 to 15 miles per hour. Mainly clear skies tonight, lows level off around 44. Mainly sunny skies tomorrow, high temperatures reach up to 63. And that's your forecast. I'm weatherology meteorologist Paul Frombly. Get the latest weather updates online at MinnesotaDailyWeather.com. Right now, it's 63 degrees.
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0: Hey, it's John Tesh on The Mix. Boy, this is good news for me. The old adage is true now. With age comes wisdom. In fact, research in the journal Psychological Science is showing that adults in their 70s are much better at owning up to their mistakes and fixing them than people in their 20s and 30s. The researchers hooked up participants in both age groups to MRI machines. I love when they do this. They tested them on a series of facts and then went over any incorrect answers. And then study participants repeated the quiz. The result, the seniors ended up performing 57% better than the younger adults. And the electrical activity in their brains showed that older people paid more attention to their mistakes. They were better at mentally revising their wrong answers and storing the right ones. The researchers believe it's because experience and maturity makes older adults more patient and more interested in getting the facts right. Yay, us old people.
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7: Kevin Kugler here from Thursday Night Football on Westwood One. 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
12: Sunshine mixed with clouds at times today, with daytime highs approaching 71. Winds out of the northwest, 8 to 15 miles per hour. Mainly clear skies tonight, lows level off around 44. Mainly sunny skies tomorrow, high temperatures reach up to 63. And that's your forecast. I'm weatherology meteorologist Paul Frombley. Get the latest weather updates online at MinnesotaDailyWeather.com. Right now, it's 63 degrees.
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1: If you're looking for a good restaurant, here are some great tips from the Washington Post food critic Tom Sitsema. If you're looking at online reviews, he says, don't trust anything older than a year. This critic says restaurants are like live theater. The cast and the scripts, they're constantly changing. As for Yelp, he says you're often getting information from anonymous sources with no credentials. So what can you trust? He says, use the transportation test, and I've never seen this. I love it. Are there lots of in-state license plates in the parking lot? That means locals like it. Then step inside the restaurant, especially if the parking lot has a mixture of high-end cars and jalopies. That means everybody likes it. Think of a seafood shack. You'll see people there in three-piece suits and others in bathing suits. However, if the parking lot has buses, that means it could be a tourist trap and you'll probably be overcharged for a mediocre meal.
0: Hey, it's John Tesh on The Mix.
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13: Sunshine mixed with clouds at times today, with daytime highs approaching 71. Winds out of the northwest, 8 to 15 miles per hour. Mainly clear skies tonight, lows level off around 44. Mainly sunny skies tomorrow, high temperatures reach up to 63. And that's your forecast. I'm weatherology meteorologist Paul Frombly.

0: 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Mix 103.7. Those of us who have been accused of being helicopter parents, guilty, we hover to ensure that our kids are protected and have everything they need to succeed in life, right? But now we know micromanaging a child who's already on the ball, motivated, actively focused on something, it can backfire and actually slow down their development. This comes from the Stanford Graduate School of Education. Lead researcher Jelena Obradovich says parents who are too hands-on can keep kids from learning to control their own behavior, their emotions, even their attention span. But when parents let kids take charge of an activity, like their science fair project, it lets kids practice self-regulation skills and build independence. For the study, elementary school kids sat with their parents doing various tasks. The result, when the kids were focused on a task and left to their own devices, they thrived, and they actually finished quickly. Bottom line, Dr. Obradovich says, it's absolutely okay for parents to help their kids, be supportive, even suggest a few ideas. But once the child is fully engaged and immersed in what they're doing, she recommends backing off parents, grandparents, letting them do their thing. That can boost a child's confidence, boost their independence, and it will make them, ultimately, more successful for life.
1: Tell us what you think. Facebook.com/John Tesh.
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2: News. I'm CJ Papa. President Trump travels to a shipyard in Baltimore to discuss maritime dominance and jobs in manufacturing. Fox's Jackie Heinrich.
3: President this morning is pushing people to tune into his rallies, saying that his efforts to pull Republicans across the finish line in competitive states and races is really making a difference.
2: The president will also head to San Antonio, Texas this week to stump for Senate candidate State Attorney General Ken Paxton. The Fox News power rankings point to 6 Senate races that are too close to call.
4: North Carolina has moved from lean Democratic to likely Democratic in the contest between Republican nominee Michael Whatley and Democrat Roy Cooper. South Carolina has moved from solid Republican to likely Republican in the Senate race where Republican Darlene Graham is running to replace her brother, the late Senator Lindsey Graham.
2: Fox's Tony J. Powers, America's listening to Fox News.
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10: 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A Native American woman has never served as a governor or in the U.S. Senate. According to a story in the Washington Post, this may change if Deb Haaland wins the New Mexico governorship or if Mary Peltola or Peggy Flanagan win Senate seats. Haaland, Peltola, and Flanagan are among at least 355 Native American candidates participating in various elections this year, predominantly as Democrats, alongside some Republicans like Tom Cole and Josh Burkeen. Minnesota communities, schools, and partners can apply for funding to support local transportation projects through a federal program called Transportation Alternatives, managed by the Minnesota Department of Transportation. Applicants are encouraged to submit a letter of intent from now to October 30th before completing the full application. The grant is available for projects such as pedestrian and bicycle facilities, historic preservation, and safe routes to school in 11 northwest Minnesota counties and cities, including Beltrami, Clearwater, Hubbard, Lake of the Woods, Polk, and Roseau. More information can be found on the Minnesota Department of Transportation District 2 webpage. These stories and more at MinnesotaDailyNews.com.
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28: Sunshine mixed with clouds at times this afternoon, with daytime highs approaching 71. Northwest winds 8 to 15 miles per hour. Mainly clear skies tonight, lows dip down to about 44. Daytime highs approaching 63. Tomorrow, mainly sunny. And that's your forecast. I'm weatherology meteorologist Paul Frombly. Get the latest weather updates online at MinnesotaDailyWeather.com. Currently 67.

0: Hey, it's John Tesh on The Mix. Welcome back to Intelligence for Your Life. John Tesh with you. And would you describe yourself as a competitive person? I would say I'm a competitive person. If so, you probably find yourself at the gym more often than your friends who are more laid back. Now, this is the conclusion of a new study by the University of Pennsylvania. They found that people who were really nice and encouraging of others were less likely to work out than people who were more cutthroat and competitive. And that was even when people were doing non-competitive activities like yoga or Pilates. Exercisers who focused on being better than their fellow gym goers or who were trying to beat their own personal best, they went to 90% more classes. So the researchers concluded people with a competitive streak in their personality are indeed more likely to exercise.
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21: Sunshine mixed with clouds at times this afternoon, with daytime highs approaching 71. Northwest winds 8 to 15 miles per hour. Mainly clear skies tonight. Lows dip down to about 44. Daytime highs approaching 63. Tomorrow, mainly sunny. And that's your forecast. I'm weatherology meteorologist Paul Frombly. Get the latest weather updates online at MinnesotaDailyWeather.com. Currently 67.
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12: Sunshine mixed with clouds at times this afternoon, with daytime highs approaching 71. Northwest winds 8 to 15 miles per hour. Mainly clear skies. Tonight, lows dip down to about 44. Daytime highs approaching 63. Tomorrow, mainly sunny. And that's your forecast. I'm weatherology meteorologist Paul Frombly. Get the latest weather updates online at MinnesotaDailyWeather.com. Currently 67.

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1: All righty, get ready for the Botox report. While you're getting Botox for your wrinkles, now you may want to get a few jabs in your knees, too. A study in the American Journal of Sports Medicine looked at people who had a type of knee joint pain common in active people. The researchers found that when Botox was injected into a muscle that runs along the side of the hip down to the knee, 69% of patients felt better. This works by basically turning off one muscle to make another stronger, one in the glutes. And when the hip muscles come back online, both muscles were similar in strength rather than one being weak. The pain is common for runners and cyclists who overuse the muscle that runs from the hip down to the knee and underuse their glutes. If you don't want to resort to Botox, physical therapist David Reavy recommends working on exercise that builds your butt strength so you're not overly relying on your hip muscles.
2: Intelligence for your life.
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1: 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Just go to Tesh.com, find out where you stand. 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
19: 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That's Lazy Jacks in Bemidji.
3: sunshine mixed with clouds at times this afternoon, with daytime highs approaching 71. Northwest winds 8 to 15 miles per hour. Lows level off around 45. Tonight, mainly clear skies. Highs level off around 63. Tomorrow, mainly clear skies. And that's your forecast. I'm weatherology meteorologist Paul Frombly. Get the latest weather updates online at MinnesotaDailyWeather.com. Currently 71.
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0: Hey, it's John Tesh on The Mix. Alrighty, if you listen to this show often, then you're familiar with the intelligence that says you will get dressed 10 times faster when you plan your outfit the night before, right? Well, registered dietitian Carrie Glassman says we should be doing the same thing with our meals, because the hemming and the hawing while you're standing in front of the fridge waiting for something to look appetizing is what leads us to overeat and or eat unhealthy foods. She says that may be one of the biggest things to wreck a diet, because if nothing looks good in that moment, you're going to grab a bag of chips, order takeout, or go through the drive-thru. But according to Carnegie Mellon University, if you plan your meals at night for the next day when you're not hungry, you're going to think more rationally rather than being influenced by a craving. I love this. It works. I'm going to try it. Bottom line is easy on this, too. We need to try to plan our meals the night before.
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13: Sunshine mixed with clouds at times this afternoon, with daytime highs approaching 71. Northwest winds 8 to 15 miles per hour. Lows level off around 45. Tonight, mainly clear skies. Highs level off around 63. Tomorrow, mainly clear skies. And that's your forecast. I'm weatherology meteorologist Paul Frombly. Get the latest weather updates online at MinnesotaDailyWeather.com. Currently 71.

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8: Sunshine mixed with clouds at times this afternoon, with daytime highs approaching 71. Northwest winds 8 to 15 miles per hour. Lows level off around 45. Tonight, mainly clear skies. Highs level off around 63. Tomorrow, mainly clear skies. And that's your forecast. I'm weatherology meteorologist Paul Frombly. Get the latest weather updates online at MinnesotaDailyWeather.com. Currently 71.

0: Hey, it's John Tesh on The Mix. We talk a lot in this program about essential oils. Here we go with the Essential Oils Power Trio. I want you to get these three. Get them on Amazon very easily, and your bases will be covered. Number one, use lemon essential oil whenever you want energy. Inhaling the scent of citrus has been proven to increase the brain chemical dopamine, instantly increasing alertness and lifting up your mood. Then, if you want to de-stress at the end of the day, get chamomile essential oil. When you breathe that in, it decreases blood pressure and anxiety. And then if you want to battle your food cravings, we've talked about this before, make sure you have some vanilla essential oil on hand. It cuts the urge to snack in half. Why? Because it increases serotonin to the brain, making you feel more satisfied and happy. And you don't have to eat the vanilla wafers.
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10: Kevin Kugler here from Thursday Night Football on Westwood One. 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
14: Mix 103 weather. Sunshine mixed with clouds at times this afternoon, with daytime highs approaching 72. Northwest winds 8 to 15 miles per hour. Lows dip down to about 45. Tonight, mainly clear skies. Daytime highs approaching 63. Tomorrow, sunshine mixed with clouds at times. That's your forecast. I'm weatherology meteorologist Paul Trombley. Get the latest weather updates online at minnesotadailyweather.com. Currently, it's 73 degrees.
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1: Hi, my friends. You have somebody you work with who's always bringing treats to the office, from donuts to homemade cookies, or maybe they have a bowl of candy on their desk. Why do they do it? Psychologist Sabrina Gregerson studies food and human relationships at the University of Kansas. She tells us it's simply a way to bond. The givers want to be liked. Dr. Gregerson says from the beginning of time, sharing food has been about building trust. You're priming people to feel more securely attached to you. And throughout history, peace treaties have often been accompanied by offers of food and drink. And at work, food is used to diffuse tension or win people over. Sharing food also increases activity in the part of the brain responsible for selfless actions. So it makes us feel like we're all on the same team. It makes us want to be nicer to the people we share food with. And in a work situation, that makes people more cooperative and productive.
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1: Sunshine mixed with clouds at times this afternoon, with daytime highs approaching 72. Northwest winds 8 to 15 miles per hour. Lows dip down to about 45 tonight, mainly clear skies. Daytime highs approaching 63 tomorrow. Sunshine mixed with clouds at times. That's your forecast. I'm weatherology meteorologist Paul Trombley. Get the latest weather updates online at MinnesotaDailyWeather.com. Currently, it's 73 degrees.

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8: Sunshine mixed with clouds at times this afternoon, with daytime highs approaching 73. Northwesterly winds 8 to 15 miles per hour. Lows level off around 45. Tonight, mainly clear skies. Daytime highs approaching 63. Tomorrow, sunshine mixed with clouds at times. That's your forecast. I'm weatherology meteorologist Paul Trombley. Get the latest weather updates online at MinnesotaDailyWeather.com. Right now, 73.

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7: Sunshine mixed with clouds at times this afternoon, with daytime highs approaching 73. Northwesterly winds 8 to 15 miles per hour. Lows level off around 45 tonight, mainly clear skies. Daytime highs approaching 63 tomorrow. Sunshine mixed with clouds at times. That's your forecast. I'm weatherology meteorologist Paul Trombley. Get the latest weather updates online at minnesotadailyweather.com. Right now, 73.

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0: 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The never-ending giveaway continues through October. We are going to be taking registrations to win a Buena Vista Ski Area Adult Season Ski Pass. 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
1: Fox News, I'm John Saucier. President Trump speaking with reporters before departing the White House from Maryland earlier today. Mr. Trump, are you considering a pause in the federal gas tax to ease prices?
2: What were we thinking about that?
1: Republicans are also weighing a diesel fuel export ban. Meanwhile, Cornell University announcing today that former U.S. Deputy Attorney General Sally Yates will lead an independent review of how the school handled an alleged gang rape at a campus fraternity house in 2024. New York Governor Kathy Hochul says she's hopeful the investigation leads to changes.
3: This is about finding out how we can just change the culture that was clearly there that is so abhorrent to all of us as we see the results.
1: Protesters criticizing the university for not doing enough to investigate the incident or support the alleged victim who has sued the school and the seven accused former students. Lawyers for two of the accused students claimed their clients did nothing wrong. 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
7: 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Park Rapids career and technical education teacher Stephen Funk and other CTE teachers sought school board approval for a trip to the National Future Farmers of America convention from October 19th to 25th in Indianapolis. At this conference, students Emma Berghaus, Natalie Berghaus, and Brooke Kritzek will receive the prestigious American degree, which only about 0.1% of FFA members achieve. The chapter will be awarded a National Chapter Award with a 2-star gold ranking. The U.S. Supreme Court will not hear a legal challenge to the Indian Child Welfare Act, which is seen as a win for Native American tribal rights. This decision came after former foster parents in Minnesota tried to join a custody case for twins from the Red Lake Nation, arguing that Native child placement laws were unfair. The Minnesota Supreme Court ruled that these foster parents did not have the right to intervene and decided to place the twins with their grandmother. By not taking the case, the U.S. Supreme Court supports the Minnesota ruling and the protections provided by both federal law and the Minnesota Indian Family Preservation Act. These stories and more at MinnesotaDailyNews.com.
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15: Lows level off around 45 tonight under mainly clear skies. Winds out of the west, 8 to 15 miles per hour. Sunshine mixed with clouds at times. Tomorrow, high temperatures reach up to 63. Mainly clear skies. Tomorrow night, lows dip down to about 41. And that's your forecast. I'm weatherology meteorologist Paul Frombly. Get the latest weather updates online at MinnesotaDailyWeather.com. Right now, it's 69 degrees.

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8: Lows level off around 45 tonight under mainly clear skies. Winds out of the west, 8 to 15 miles per hour. Sunshine mixed with clouds at times tomorrow. High temperatures reach up to 63. Mainly clear skies tomorrow night. Lows dip down to about 41. And that's your forecast. I'm weatherology meteorologist Paul Frombly. Get the latest weather updates online at MinnesotaDailyWeather.com. Right now, it's 69 degrees.
9: One, two, three, four.
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1: Whatever you're after, a great marriage, a great career, or kids with great character, success is going to take time, patience, and the determination to never give up. Howard Rogers was a man who knew all about determination. You've probably never heard of him, but you're familiar with his work. He was the chief chemist for Polaroid, the corporation that invented instant film in the 1960s. Howard and his team spent 15 years pursuing the idea, failing thousands of times along the way. Most of their attempts resulted in photographs that smudged, faded, or didn't develop at all. Nevertheless, Howard and his team kept going. 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After 5,000 tries, they finally created a compound that would develop photographs in seconds instead of days or weeks. 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Your journey probably won't be easy, but you can make it through if you're willing to work hard and remember that success takes time, patience, and a determination to never give up. 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I'm Jim Daly.
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1: Kevin Kugler here from Thursday Night Football on Westwood One. 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Dallas is looking for back-to-back wins following last week's second-half comeback victory over the Texans. Don't miss it. The Bucs at the Cowboys on Thursday Night Football.
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3: Fox News, I'm Tom Graham. Demonstrations ramping up today in France after weeks of protests and riots. Many unhappy about inequality and demanding more funding for the nation's schools.
4: Today's demonstrations were much bigger and far more intense. Tens of thousands of people lining the streets of Paris, going from one plaza to another in the center part of town. And it was there at that plaza where there was this huge clash between riot police and demonstrators.
3: Fox's Jeff Paul in Paris. President Trump announcing his administration will spend $6.6 billion to build components for submarines in Baltimore.
5: This massive project will create over 3,100 new jobs right here in Maryland and will support an additional 11,000 jobs across the nation.
3: President has ramped up events in several states as next month's midterm elections near. 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
10: 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Leslie Manford Anderson from Bagley appeared in Polk County Court after being accused of shooting another man in the head during an attempted burglary. Anderson faces multiple felony charges, including attempted murder and assault. The incident took place at a farm in Mentor early in the morning on September 20th. Court records state that the victim, who was shot, had reported a trespasser on his property after reviewing trail camera footage. He and his family arrived to find a building had been broken into. When the victim opened the door, Anderson allegedly emerged with a handgun, pushed him, and shot him. He also reportedly fired at the victim's daughter and wife before they fled in a van and called for help. Anderson claimed in his defense that the victim had stolen tools from him. He admitted to entering the property and breaking in, but denied owning a pistol. He stated he grabbed for the gun during a struggle, leading to the shooting. Evidence linked Anderson to the scene, and he has a hearing scheduled for November 10th. He is currently free on bond. These stories and more at MinnesotaDailyNews.com.
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1: Lows level off around 45 tonight under mainly clear skies. Winds out of the west, 8 to 15 miles per hour. Sunshine mixed with clouds at times. Tomorrow, high temperatures reach up to 63. Mainly clear skies. Tomorrow night, lows dip down to about 41. And that's your forecast. I'm weatherology meteorologist Paul Frombly. Get the latest weather updates online at MinnesotaDailyWeather.com. Right now, it's 67 degrees.
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3: 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Every year when award season comes around, people in Hollywood get the correct pin. What's the pin? Are we with Ukraine now? Okay, let's give you the Ukraine pin. Was it Free Palestine? Give me the Palestine pin. You go to the Oscars now, they look like waitresses at TGI Fridays. So much flair. They should all be wearing suspenders. It's bananas. But they always gravitate towards the cause on the left that makes them look like better people than you. Hey, we're here trying to stop a genocide in Gaza. What are you doing over there, you MAGA white supremacist loser? That's what they do. They run on a moral superiority, but they're gaining it from a lot of fake causes.
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8: Lows level off around 45 tonight under mainly clear skies. Winds out of the west, 8 to 15 miles per hour. Sunshine mixed with clouds at times. Tomorrow, high temperatures reach up to 63. Mainly clear skies. Tomorrow night, lows dip down to about 41. And that's your forecast. I'm weatherology meteorologist Paul Frombly. Get the latest weather updates online at MinnesotaDailyWeather.com. Right now, it's 67 degrees.

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13: Lows level off around 45 tonight under mainly clear skies. Winds out of the west, 8 to 15 miles per hour.

sunshine mixed with clouds at times. Tomorrow, high temperatures reach up to 63. Mainly clear skies. Tomorrow night, lows dip down to about 41. And that's your forecast. I'm weatherology meteorologist Paul Frombly. Get the latest weather updates online at MinnesotaDailyWeather.com. Right now, it's 67 degrees.

0: Sideline. Who sings it?
1: Jimmy Eat World.
0: Yeah.
2: That's right.
0: That's exactly right. Who's this?
1: Adam Aspen.
0: Adam Aspen? Where are you calling from?
1: Thief River Falls, Minnesota.
0: Did anybody ever get it confused and call you Aspen Adam?
1: No.
0: What about Up and Adam?
1: I've heard that one a time or two.
0: I'm sure. I'm not original at all. Well, hey, Adam, we're going to send you a fabulous Liveline trophy, which you'll have in the next couple of weeks. Hang on. We'll get your address.
1: Awesome. Thank you.
0: My middle name is Adam, by the way.
1: Is it?
0: Yeah.
3: Welcome to the third lecture in our series on not putting things up your nose. Liveline!
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11: Lows level off around 45 tonight under mainly clear skies. Winds out of the west, 8 to 15 miles per hour. Sunshine mixed with clouds at times tomorrow. High temperatures reach up to 63. Mainly clear skies tomorrow night. Lows dip down to about 41. And that's your forecast. I'm weatherology meteorologist Paul Frombly. Get the latest weather updates online at MinnesotaDailyWeather.com. Right now, it's 65 degrees.
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0: 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I was going to play another song, but I figured, oh, this will be perfect to talk over and promote things going on tonight, as we are instructed to do here on the radio station. 1 hour from now, your chance to win with a brand new Secret Sound. John Garabedian's on in 30 minutes to count down North America's 5 most played songs on pop radio. 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This is really happening now. And my name's Mason. Thank you so much for joining us. Phones are open. 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We'd really appreciate it. Mason Kelter, MasonKelter. Thank you for being here.
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17: Lows level off around 45 tonight under mainly clear skies. Winds out of the west, 8 to 15 miles per hour. Sunshine mixed with clouds at times. Tomorrow, high temperatures reach up to 63. Mainly clear skies. Tomorrow night, lows dip down to about 41. And that's your forecast. I'm weatherology meteorologist Paul Frombly. Get the latest weather updates online at MinnesotaDailyWeather.com. Right now, it's 65 degrees.
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